Hey, it's Nikki Lee, and a startup company based in China just launched a new wearable device for pets that claims to translate animal emotions into human speech with close to 95% accuracy. The gadget hangs from your pet's collar and uses AI to study things like vocal patterns, behavior, and body language to figure out what your pet is saying. So it could be a bust, or it could be the greatest invention ever made.

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5: Rain possible tonight, near 60. West winds 5 miles per hour. Tomorrow, occasional rain in the afternoon, 85. Tomorrow night, scattered showers, 52. Thursday, sunny, 78. Thursday night, mostly clear, 50. Friday, sunny, 82. Friday night, mostly clear, 53. And for Saturday, sunshine, 81.

Millennials are burned out in corporate America and are looking to stop working for a while as part of adult gap years or mini retirements. So why is this happening now, since being stressed and overworked isn't anything new? One reason, the rapid changes driven by AI. It's definitely risky, but it's an opportunity to reset and pursue various side hustles to figure out if you can carve out a new career path. Mini retirements? Come on now.

reimagined shopping carts, which are coming to stores nationwide. They don't reinvent the wheel, but they do make it roll forward consistently. The new carts are the Series 3 APC model, and they boast smoother maneuverability and ergonomic handles, a deeper, more comfortable and secure child seat, increased basket space for bulk goods, larger cup holders for anything from snacks to coffee to sippy cups, and modern design with durability and sustainability in mind. 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

Hey, Sneaky Lee, some things going on in showbiz right now. Billy Idol closed out the American Music Awards and brought the house down with a performance of Dancing With Myself. And as I mentioned before, BTS won Artist of the Year and Sabrina Carpenter's Man's Best Friend won Album of the Year. Rolling Stone did a piece on America's great gifts to the world. They include Snoopy, the Black Power Movement, guitar solos, Amtrak, Buttigieg's, I don't know what that is, but in pro wrestling. So, Margot Robbie had extremely hairy armpits in Wuthering Heights, but they were never seen because the scene got cut. Director Emerald Fennell wanted Margot's pits to be historically accurate. Okay, I'm just going to leave it at that.

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Director Emerald Fennell wanted Margot's pits to be historically accurate. Okay, I'm just going to leave it at that.

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3: As we have now unofficially entered summer with the Memorial Day weekend in the rearview mirror, many events highlight the to-do list. Coming up on Saturday and Sunday, June 6th and 7th, it's the annual Free Fun Weekend hosted by the DNR. 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That runs from 7 until noon. On Saturday, June 13th, the tradition continues in downtown Baraboo with the Big Top Parade, capping off Circus Week in Baraboo. That parade begins at 11 o'clock on Saturday, June 13th. 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That'll be held at the Windy Ridge Farm.

0: near Hill Point. 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
0: Rain possible tonight near 60, west winds 5 miles per hour. Tomorrow, occasional rain in the afternoon, 85. Tomorrow night, scattered showers, 52. Thursday, sunny, 78. Thursday night, mostly clear, 50. Friday, sunny, 82. Friday night, mostly clear, 53. And for Saturday, sunshine, 81.

Hey, it's Nikki Lee with my good news story of the day. Police officers in California came to the rescue when they helped deliver a baby in a parking lot. The first deputy found a woman already in labor with the baby's head showing and the umbilical cord wrapped around its neck. Then the second deputy showed up and they were able to safely deliver the baby. The mother and baby were taken to the hospital and are now recovering thanks to the quick response of the police officers.

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4: Intermittent showers, temperature falling to 60. Winds should be calm. Wednesday, rain possible in the afternoon, 85. Wednesday night, scattered showers, 52. Thursday, sunny, 78. Thursday night, mostly clear, 49. Friday, sunny, 82. Friday night, mostly clear, 53. And for Saturday, more sunshine, 80.

Not necessarily a stupid criminal, but definitely a stupid pet. I'm Nikki Lee, and a dog accidentally shot a woman with a shotgun at a convenience store in Nebraska. The dog just jumped on the loaded gun and it fired, hitting a woman in another vehicle in the arm. She's okay. The police are investigating, so it's possible the owner of the dog are in trouble, so I guess there could be a stupid criminal in there somewhere.

Hey, it's Nikki Lee, and Ben Stiller and Mike Judge are teaming up for a comedy series at Apple TV. It is reported that the show, which is currently titled Protective Custody, will star Stiller as a disgraced financier accused of massive fraud. No date yet on when that will be released.

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1: Intermittent showers, temperature falling to 60, wind should be calm. Wednesday, rain possible in the afternoon, 85. Wednesday night, scattered showers, 52. Thursday, sunny, 78. Thursday night, mostly clear, 49. Friday, sunny, 82. Friday night, mostly clear, 53. And for Saturday, more sunshine, 80.

Hey, it's Nikki Lee with my world famous random fact of the day. So ranch dressing is named after the brand Hidden Valley Ranch. They created the dressing in the 1950s and everyone who copied it called it ranch style. That's my random fact for the day. Do with it what you will.

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Hey, it's Sarah with you. How was your weekend? Hopefully, it was very good. Does your spouse ever lie to your kids? Like, for instance, white lies I'm talking about. Fib about how far away something is. We were on our way to this amusement park we went to over the weekend, and my son, we've been there before, so I'm not sure why. Kids ask how long it's going to be before you get somewhere. So my husband said it was going to be 2.5 hours before we got there. And of course, it's only 20 minutes from our house, so it's not far at all. But he always has him believing the lie for the entire ride, the whole 20 minutes. So he was, of course, very upset about that 2.5 hour drive. 2 to 2.5 hours is what he kept saying, but it was only 20 minutes. I'm not a fan of those white lies, but for some reason I did not correct him. I don't know why.

Hey, it's Sarah. It is looking like a warm and summery week ahead. It's gonna feel like summer finally, though it has felt like it has taken forever to get here. We are at the end of the school year, just about only a couple of weeks left for my kids. And finally, it's gonna feel like popsicle and water balloon, kiddie pools, and slip and slide weather. I think we are all ready for that.

0: real date story for after the fact. I'm sure there are a lot of stories like this. Every year ahead of Memorial Day, the 3rd U.S. Infantry Regiment, also known as the Old Guard, places around 250,000 American flags on the burial sites of fallen service members at Arlington National Cemetery. We're here to finish the mission and do this for the ones that came before us. That's what Jonah Field, one of the soldiers who meticulously placed the flags, said recently. And I know that there is groups of veterans who do this at local cemeteries as well, and it is an important job that is done locally, and we appreciate everyone that does it.
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5: Intermittent showers, temperature falling to 60, wind should be calm. Wednesday, rain possible in the afternoon, 85. Wednesday night, scattered showers, 52. Thursday, sunny, 78. Thursday night, mostly clear, 49. Friday, sunny, 82. Friday night, mostly clear, 53. And for Saturday, more sunshine, 80.

it's Sarah with you. I find after a long weekend, I am usually ready to go back to work just to kind of get back into the rhythm of the week. Not that I like want to go to work, but I was ready to get back into the routine today. You know, get up, exercise, get my coffee in, and just do all of the normal things. And, you know, it's going to be a short week, so it's going to go fast. It'll be Friday before you know it.

Hey, it's Sarah with you. Will we ever get used to those Tuesdays that are like Mondays? I'm not sure that we ever will because I was so confused when I went into work on Tuesday. I immediately thought it was Monday, of course. People were at work that aren't normally there on Mondays, and I didn't know what to do. People were asking me about meetings that aren't normally on Mondays, and I didn't know what to do. And you just can't fit Monday and Tuesday into Tuesday. One Monday, Tuesday. It's difficult. But thankfully, we are already midway through the week, and Friday, it's like right around the corner already.

Hey, it's Sarah with you. Well, I have planted a field of cut flowers, like the zinnias, and I think there's some poppy cosmos in there, maybe some poppies. I forget exactly what all is in there, but they were just planted over the weekend, so that means we're doing some watering out there. I'm definitely getting my steps in right now, going out there to move the sprinkler around my little field of flowers, and I got all the rest of my potted flowers in over the weekend. You know, that beautiful weather, it just inspires you to have things grow, I would say. And my son and I picked out just a pre-planted like strawberry plant, so I'm excited to just see how that goes and just get a few plants off of that. I mean, I'm sure we won't get a lot, but you know, it's kind of nice to grow a little bit of your own food.

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2: Vegas in the NHL's West Final completed a four-game sweep of Colorado 2-1 over the Avalanche, who had the league's best record in the regular season and had started the playoffs 8-1. To the NBA, Oklahoma City leads the West Finals 3-2 after beating San Antonio 127-114. Shea Gilgeous-Alexander, 32 points. Victor Wembanyama, 20 in defeat, but on 4 of 15 shooting from the floor. The NBA's Coach of the Year is Joe Mazzulla of Boston. In baseball, Pittsburgh handed the Cubs a 10th straight loss, 12-1 the final. The Yankees hit 6 home runs and won 15-1 at Kansas City. The Dodgers led 15-1 in the ninth, 15-6 the final over Colorado. LA hit 5 home runs, 2 from Mookie Betts. LA's Kike Hernandez just off the injured list, homered, but later left with a strained oblique. And Milwaukee shut out the Cardinals 6-0.
3: Intermittent showers, temperature falling to 60, wind should be calm. Wednesday, rain possible in the afternoon, 85. Wednesday night, scattered showers, 52. Thursday, sunny, 78. Thursday night, mostly clear, 49. Friday, sunny, 82. Friday night, mostly clear, 53. And for Saturday, more sunshine, 80.

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We all know walking's great for your body and your mind, but there's a hidden benefit you might not know about. Physical therapists say walking on uneven surfaces like grass, sand, or packed dirt can actually train your proprioception. That sixth sense that tells your brain where your body is in space. As we age or after an injury, that sense fades, which makes falls more likely. When you walk on slanted or shifting ground, your joints and muscles have to react quickly to stay balanced. That wakes up your proprioception or whatever, and strengthens the reflexes that keep you upright. Experts suggest starting on firm dirt, then working up to grass or sand. It's so hard to walk on sand. Use hiking poles if you want extra stability, and if you don't mind dirty feet, going barefoot can make it even more effective, especially on the sand. That's when it's comfy.

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Hey, it's Sarah with you. How was your weekend? Hopefully it was very good. Does your spouse ever lie to your kids? Like, for instance, white lies I'm talking about. Fib about how far away something is. We were on our way to this amusement park we went to over the weekend, and my son, we've been there before, so I'm not sure why, you know, kids ask how long it's going to be before you get somewhere. So my husband said it was going to be 2.5 hours before we got there. And of course, it's only 20 minutes from our house, so it's not far at all. But he always has him believing the lie for the entire ride, you know, the whole 20 minutes. So he was, of course, very upset about that 2.5 hour drive. 2 to 2.5 hours is what he kept saying. But it was only 20 minutes. I'm not a fan of those white lies. But for some reason, I did not correct him. I don't know why.

Hey, it's Sarah. If you want to travel for America's 250th birthday, the good news is experts say it's not too late to plan a trip. There's reports that major historic destinations like Philadelphia, Boston, Washington, D.C. are expecting huge crowds for the semi-sesquicentennial, but there are still hotel rooms, tours, and events available if you start looking. Travel planners say to focus on places tied to the Revolution, from Independence Hall to Colonial Williamsburg, and to book early if you want July 4th events or museum passes. They also recommend considering early city or nearby cities with easier lodging when taking day trips with big celebrations. With millions expected to travel, the key is flexibility. Shift your dates, widen your search radius, and grab reservations as soon as you find them. America only turns 250 once, and there's still time to be a part of it. So, get looking.

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1: From the Fox Sports Studios in Los Angeles, here's Steve DeSager.
2: Vegas in the NHL's West Final completed a four-game sweep of Colorado 2-1 over the Avalanche, who had the league's best record in the regular season and had started the playoffs 8-1. To the NBA, Oklahoma City leads the West Finals 3-2 after beating San Antonio 127-114. Shea Gilgeous-Alexander, 32 points.

0: Victor Wembanyama 20 in defeat, but on 4 of 15 shooting from the floor. The NBA's Coach of the Year is Joe Mazzulla of Boston. In baseball, Pittsburgh handed the Cubs a 10th straight loss, 12-1 the final. The Yankees hit 6 home runs and won 15-1 at Kansas City. The Dodgers led 15-1 in the ninth, 15-6 the final over Colorado. L.A. hit 5 home runs, 2 from Mookie Betts. L.A.'s Kike Hernandez just off the injured list, homered, but later left with a strained oblique. And Milwaukee shut out the Cardinals 6-0.
1: Intermittent showers, temperature falling to 60. Wind should be calm. Wednesday, rain possible in the afternoon, 85. Wednesday night, scattered showers, 52. Thursday, sunny, 78. Thursday night, mostly clear, 49. Friday, sunny, 82. Friday night, mostly clear, 53. And for Saturday, more sunshine, 80.

Hey, it's Sarah with you. A new report says New Orleans is facing a future where rising seas and sinking land could make parts of the city unlivable within decades. Scientists warn that coastal Louisiana is losing ground faster than almost anywhere else in the country, and some neighborhoods are already seeing more frequent flooding, higher insurance costs, and tougher rebuilding decisions. City leaders and climate experts say the long-term options are stark: invest heavily in protection, elevate homes and infrastructure, or begin planning for relocation in the most vulnerable areas. Some residents have already moved to higher ground, while others say they're staying no matter what. The report notes that New Orleans' cultural identity is tied to place, but the pressure from climate change is growing, and the city will have to confront those hard choices in the years ahead. I mean, that is tough. I've seen different documentaries after Hurricane Katrina and the different flooding that they experienced there, so it's kind of scary.

Hey, it's Sarah. A new Reddit thread is blowing people's minds with the quote-unquote lazy jobs that somehow pull in huge paychecks. Overnight IT workers say they make six figures just for being on standby in case something breaks. Oil refinery operators report earning over $200,000 while mostly monitoring systems. Corporate travel agents can make up to $90,000 from home, and cruise ship lecturers get paid to travel the world talking about topics they love. One hedge fund programmer claimed he makes $500,000 a year writing pretty basic reports, and a construction project manager says he earns $300,000 a year while doing about 3 hours of real work.

Hey, it's Sarah. Here's a new twist in the generational divide. Gen Z and millennials finally moved out of their parents' house, and now some are moving back in to, quote-unquote, retire, at least temporarily. The New York Post says younger workers are burned out on corporate life, and they are taking what they call adult gap years, or mini-retirements. The hashtag adult gap year has thousands of TikToks ranting about hustle culture. Not everyone can afford it, of course, but people who've worked 5 to 10 years without big family expenses sometimes have enough saved to step away, especially if they move back in to help out their parents while actually stretching their own budgets. One big driver, rapid changes from AI making jobs feel unstable or totally different from what they signed up for. So instead of pushing through, some are hitting pause to reset, explore side hustles, and figure out a new path. Just no, don't do that. Just get a different job. I mean, it's one thing if you are actually helping your parents, but don't do a mini retirement. That is just, I don't know. I don't know what to call that. Lazy. That's what it is.

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1: From the Fox Sports Studios in Los Angeles, here's Steve DeSager.
2: Vegas in the NHL's West Final completed a four-game sweep of Colorado 2-1 over the Avalanche, who had the league's best record in the regular season and had started the playoffs 8-1. To the NBA, Oklahoma City leads the West Finals 3-2 after beating San Antonio 127-114. Shea Gilgeous-Alexander, 32 points. Victor Wembanyama, 20 in defeat, but on 4 of 15 shooting from the floor. The NBA's Coach of the Year is Joe Mazzulla of Boston. In baseball, Pittsburgh handed the Cubs a 10th straight loss, 12-1 the final. The Yankees hit 6 home runs and won 15-1 at Kansas City. The Dodgers led 15-1 in the ninth, 15-6 the final over Colorado. L.A. hit 5 home runs, 2 from Mookie Betts. L.A.'s Kike Hernandez just off the injured list, homered, but later left with a strained oblique. And Milwaukee shut out the Cardinals 6-0.
3: Intermittent showers, temperature falling to 60. Winds should be calm. Wednesday, rain possible in the afternoon, 85. Wednesday night, scattered showers, 52. Thursday, sunny, 78. Thursday night, mostly clear, 49. Friday, sunny, 82. Friday night, mostly clear, 53. And for Saturday, more sunshine, 80.

Hey, it's Sarah with you. I'm getting pretty excited about summer and my kids getting out of school. I'm sure probably not as excited as they are. But one of the things that I think we are going to do is go see Toy Story 5. And the final trailer is out and tickets are officially on sale. Disney and Pixar released a brand new look at the sequel that's bringing back Woody, Buzz, Jessie, and Forky, along with a new high-tech threat to playtime, a frog-shaped smart tablet named Lilypad, voiced by Greta Lee. She keeps calling Jessie Jessica, which sends the cowgirl into a full meltdown. Soon the toys find themselves boxed up in the garage, prompting Rex to nervously ask if they've been donated. The cast gets even bigger. Music superstar Bad Bunny joins as Pizza, with sunglasses, a mysteriously cool forgotten toy living in an abandoned shed. Alan Cummings voices evil Bullseye in a hilarious playtime fantasy sequence. Toy Story 5 rides into theaters on June 19th, just in time to be the movie of the summer, and I am excited.

Hey, it's Sarah with you. Well, I was searching Netflix for something to watch over the weekend, and I stumbled across Pop Culture Jeopardy, thinking this would be a Jeopardy I could actually answer the questions on. And now, don't get me wrong, I could answer some of them, but apparently Pop Culture Jeopardy is hard too because I was pretty baffled on a lot of the questions. That was still hard. It's not like Price is Right. I can figure out the lowest retail price, but I don't know the answers to Pop Culture Jeopardy either.

Hey, it's Sarah with you. What a warm summer preview we've got going on right now. It seemed like it was never going to warm up, and now, first thing Monday and Tuesday, warm. 80s and yuck. Mid-80s, that is not my favorite. That is like July stuff. I want to cruise in with the 70s. Let's at least stay there. I don't want to jump right into the 80s, but I would rather have that than the freezing cold temperatures that we had most of the spring. So let's get a little rain in here for all the plants, and so we don't have to all be watering every day. But overall, I'm liking the weather, just a few degrees cooler, I would say.

world's lost its faith. Our colors will fade eventually. So if our time is running out, day after day, we'll make the mundane our masterpiece. Oh my, my, oh my, my love, I take one look at you, you're taking me out.

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2: Vegas in the NHL's West Final completed a four-game sweep of Colorado 2-1 over the Avalanche, who had the league's best record in the regular season and had started the playoffs 8-1. To the NBA, Oklahoma City leads the West Finals 3-2 after beating San Antonio 127-114. Shea Gilgeous-Alexander, 32 points. Victor Wembanyama, 20 in defeat, but on 4 of 15 shooting from the floor. The NBA's Coach of the Year is Joe Mazzulla of Boston. In baseball, Pittsburgh handed the Cubs a 10th straight loss, 12-1 the final. The Yankees hit 6 home runs and won 15-1 at Kansas City. The Dodgers led 15-1 in the ninth, 15-6 the final over Colorado. LA hit 5 home runs, 2 from Mookie Betts. LA's Kike Hernandez just off the injured list, homered, but later left with a strained oblique. And Milwaukee shut out the Cardinals 6-0.
3: Intermittent showers, temperature falling to 60, wind should be calm. Wednesday, rain possible in the afternoon, 85. Wednesday night, scattered showers, 52. Thursday, sunny, 78. Thursday night, mostly clear, 49. Friday, sunny, 82. Friday night, mostly clear, 53. And for Saturday, more sunshine, 80.

Hey, it's Sarah with you. What is a recipe that you're getting excited about this summer? I just saw what looks like a really easy strawberry recipe with some real whipped cream. It's just graham crackers, whipped cream, and strawberries that you layer together like an eclair type of thing. I don't really think that's the right name for it, but that's something that I'm going to make this summer. It's just a layer of graham crackers, layer of whipped cream, layer of strawberries, and so on. And I'm excited to try that one. It sounds really good. What are you going to be making this summer? And no baking, of course.

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1: From the Fox Sports Studios in Los Angeles, here's Steve DeSager.
2: Vegas in the NHL's West Final completed a four-game sweep of Colorado 2-1 over the Avalanche, who had the league's best record in the regular season and had started the playoffs 8-1. To the NBA, Oklahoma City leads the West Finals 3-2 after beating San Antonio 127-114. Shea Gilgeous-Alexander, 32 points. Victor Wembanyama, 20 in defeat, but on 4 of 15 shooting from the floor. The NBA's Coach of the Year is Joe Mazzulla of Boston. In baseball, Pittsburgh handed the Cubs a 10th straight loss, 12-1 the final. The Yankees hit 6 home runs and won 15-1 at Kansas City. The Dodgers led 15-1 in the ninth, 15-6 the final over Colorado. L.A. hit 5 home runs, 2 from Mookie Betts. L.A.'s Kike Hernandez just off the injured list, homered, but later left with a strained oblique. And Milwaukee shut out the Cardinals 6-0.
3: Intermittent showers, temperature falling to 60. Wind should be calm. Wednesday, rain possible in the afternoon, 85. Wednesday night, scattered showers, 52. Thursday, sunny, 78. Thursday night, mostly clear, 49. Friday, sunny, 82. Friday night, mostly clear, 53. And for Saturday, more sunshine, 80.

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4: Mostly sunny today, upper 80s. Wind should be calm. Tonight, scattered showers possible, 53. Tomorrow, sunshine, 77. Tomorrow night, clear, 49. Friday, sunny, 84. Friday night, mostly clear, 55. And for Saturday, more sunshine, 83.

0: Hey, it's Reed and Chelsea with you. Chelsea getting hit by the allergies here. Not even June 1st yet.
1: I say this is like a bonus weekend in May because normally the last weekend of May is Memorial. So I think the allergies are a little early this year. If you do look outside, there is a lot of green pollen flying around.
0: Is that what gets you?
1: Yes, that's the stuff.
0: I have had this, you know, you wake up in the morning and you just feel it. But
1: yes.
0: Not really much sneezing or anything like that. But I don't think I'm sick. It's just this, it hits me a little bit different than you. But yeah, you've already been taking some of the allergy meds. And we always say, you know, you look forward to this time of year mm-hmm. and you forget every year the allergy struggle.
1: Yeah.
0: Which is good. But then when it does hit you, you're struggling with it. So hopefully
1: right.
0: if you're dealing with it, this is going to go through what, 4th of July?
1: Yes.
0: Did you say that's typically what ends up happening?
1: Literally the reason why we didn't get married in June.
0: Would you have preferred a June wedding if allergies weren't a factor? Because it was a hot July day.
1: Yeah, I actually would have.
0: Yeah. Yeah, I get it. But no, you don't want to be sitting there either all medicined up or just stuff running down your face.
1: Yeah. Even with the medicine, though, it only can tamp it down so much. It's at this time of year, it's you see the trees. It's just a big green thing that blows by. And you
0: if you're on the golf course and you just see it just going across the fairway.
1: Yep.
0: Like, that's the stuff.
1: Yep, that's it right there.

0: Hey, it's Reed and Chelsea. Reed, I know it's our job, but I have to tell you, I missed this. I missed this on Monday night. So it was the American Music Awards on Monday night.
1: The AMAs?
0: Yes, on Memorial Day. I don't ever remember.
1: I'm honestly, at the end of Memorial Day weekend,
0: Right.
1: I'm not paying that much
0: I
1: attention.
0: know, and I feel like most people aren't, coming home from camping or whatever they were doing.
1: I mean, maybe there's a big tired audience who just wants to sit there and watch it. Maybe.
0: I don't know, but it'll be interesting to see, the ratings and things because I feel like I was not the only one that,
1: I saw stuff on
0: completely
1: it.
0: missed it.
1: Yeah, I saw stuff on it yesterday.
0: Right.
1: But yeah, I had no idea Monday that there was any award show. Because we
0: Yeah.
1: just had the what the heck did we have the previous weekend?
0: Country Music Awards.
1: Is that what it was? Gosh, it's hard for me to keep all of it honestly straight.
0: I know it was on
1: Yeah, Ella
0: Prime
1: Langley
0: Video, so.
1: dominated, Cody Johnson. Okay. So anyway, was there something of significance that caught your eye?
0: Yeah, just the fact that it was on Memorial Day.
1: Oh.
0: That's really what it was. I was just like,
1: I saw the Hollywood stuff that's like
0: what?
1: the biggest hit and misses of the AMAs.
0: Okay, well, I don't know. I need to catch myself up or maybe not catch myself up, but
1: Honestly, I just, unless it's a country show, I'm just not as into award shows
0: okay.
1: as I watched the Oscars as a kid, all right, like the movies and stuff. Now I've never heard of those movies. You know, Mario's not going to win anything. That's the one I went and took Grant to that we loved. That's not going to win anything. So I'm just like, I don't know what the essence of water or whatever. I don't know what this is.
0: Okay.

0: bring Chelsea along with you. Chelsea, last week we got to experience something we have never experienced before.
1: Yes.
0: Something that we got to bring the kids with. The Kalahari in Wisconsin Dells built these tree houses. Now, these are not your average tree houses.
1: No.
0: These are incredibly beautiful houses, little homes.
1: Lake Delton.
0: And they invited you, me, and the kids to come stay for a night and experience what it was and talk about what we got to do. And we were like, yeah, we would love to do it.
1: So luxurious, so kid-friendly. We posted a video on social, and there was a special place upstairs where the kids could sleep, and just so beautiful on Lake Delton. So well made, and I just loved how rustic it was. It was totally up my alley. Right?
0: Yeah, I mean, you have the trees coming up through your own private deck.
1: Yes.
0: You have your own fire pit down by the lake.
1: Yes.
0: You have your own personal grill. They provide you with the charcoal. They provide you with the firewood.
1: Mm-hmm.
0: The tree house itself, ours, they're all different, by the way.
1: Yes, not.
0: Yes.
1: One of them is the same. So if you're like, oh, we want, you know, to stay in a bunch of them, you can try every different layout,
0: yeah,
1: which is so cool.
0: One has like a slide that comes down. But it's all on Lake Delton. The views are so picturesque. And you really, if you could go to our socials, if you're curious on what does this look like,
1: yes.
0: Spiral staircase up to a loft that the kids just went nuts for. There's a bedroom downstairs for the adults.
1: Yes.
0: You have your own fire table in addition to your fire pit up on the deck, a screened-in porch to have dinner.
1: Yes.
0: I mean, roasting marshmallows, and you're out on the lake. The way they positioned these, too, you noticed this, Chels.
1: Yeah, they did
0: you
1: a great job.
0: You have privacy.
1: Yes.
0: You know, you have these tree houses, but they position them so you're not right up on someone's deck.
1: Yep.
0: Everything's turned a certain way.
1: Yes.
0: So check it out on our socials because it is an experience that the kids just went nuts for. And if you are curious to book it yourself, KalahariResorts.com. That's where you want to start.
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4: Mostly sunny today, upper 80s. Wind should be calm. Tonight, scattered showers possible, 53.

Tomorrow, sunshine, 77. Tomorrow night, clear, 49. Friday, sunny, 84. Friday night, mostly clear, 55. And for Saturday, more sunshine, 83.

you cry if you saw me crying? And would you save my soul tonight? Would you tremble

0: She's Chelsea. I'm Reed. So, as we know, Yellowstone's such a popular series, and they've got the spinoff now.
1: Oh.
0: Dutton Ranch. And it's the spinoff of this. Well, here's the thing. One of the actors told the Kelly Clarkson show that over an eight-month shoot, they caught around 3,400 rattlesnakes on the Dutton Ranch set in Texas, including 40 to 50 at a single mining shaft location planned for a night shoot.
1: Oh, my gosh.
0: One such location was so overrun with rattlesnakes that they initially had to abandon plans to film there at night because of the number of snakes they found.
1: Mm.
0: The Yellowstone franchise routinely brings in snake experts and multiple wranglers to clear sets and relocate the reptiles away from cast and crew. They described running through fields in stiletto heels. This is Kelly Riley, who's, I forget her character's name.
1: Okay.
0: But yeah, she's relying on about six snake wranglers on set to have gotten all the snakes out of the vicinity before the cameras rolled. So these actors and actresses, like, a lot of people like, cushy job, really easy. Some of it is more intense than you'd realize. How would you feel, Chels, if you were wandering into an old mining shaft hoping that all these snake wranglers got all the rattlesnakes?
1: Aren't they just going to find their way back home, these snakes?
0: Oh, yeah. They're not trying to clear them out permanently. They're just, they got to get the shoot done, and then they'll I'm sure, find their way back.
1: I'm not going to lie. It freaks me out.
0: Wouldn't that give you the willies?
1: Yeah.
0: Especially in their night shoots, Chels.
1: Yeah.
0: That's the part, too.
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7: Mostly sunny today, upper 80s. Wind should be calm. Tonight, scattered showers possible, 53. Tomorrow, sunshine, 77. Tomorrow night, clear, 49. Friday, sunny, 84. Friday night, mostly clear, 55. And for Saturday, more sunshine, 83.

0: There's Chelsea. I'm Reed. Okay, Chelsea. So, how did everybody do yesterday? I thought it was an easier Tuesday.
1: Yeah.
0: Coming out of Memorial Day.
1: Mm-hmm.
0: Than a typical Tuesday out of Memorial Day, and I say that because it was really hot. Feels like full on summer.
1: Yes.
0: And it only being May 26th yesterday, I just sort of felt like, you know, you've called this a bonus, sort of a weekend.
1: Yeah.
0: That we have coming up.
1: Mm-hmm.
0: And I'll tell you how I knew it was an easier Tuesday. Our daughter was a peach. You come out of a three-day week. You come out of any weekend, but you come out of a three-day weekend, she's a Little Miss Thing. I mean, it's attitude, not going to get up,
1: right.
0: Crowbar to get her out of bed. Our son, pretty consistent.
1: Yeah, he is.
0: His attitude is, what are you going to do? You going to fight it? Like, what are you going to do? She's like, yes, I'll fight it.
1: Till the end.
0: Till the end. Yesterday, she was very pleasant.
1: Yeah.
0: Never know what I'm going to get walking into her room to wake her up. She was great. So did you feel like yesterday was just kind of an easier Tuesday out of the holiday weekend?
1: I did, and I don't know why.
0: I woke up.
1: Maybe the weather.
0: I woke up tired. But as the day went on, it just felt, and now here we are with Wednesday. So it's going to go quick.

0: Hey, it's Chelsea. He's Reed. Reed, there were a lot of graduations, high school graduations, over the weekend.
1: And that's early, isn't it?
0: I don't know.
1: Why do I feel like we didn't get out of school till June 10th?
0: It's true, we didn't.
1: Every year.
0: Well, I think we graduated like June 2nd or something like that.
1: Okay. I remember one year we had a lot of snow days. I don't think our last day was till June 12th.
0: Really, Reed? I don't remember that.
1: I'm pretty certain.
0: No.
1: And that's like 3 weeks before the 4th of July. You talk about a quick summer. Anyway, hope everybody had a great weekend weather-wise. Hopefully that was awesome.
0: I saw this video post on social. It's from Fox News. But there was this graduation ceremony in Franklin, Tennessee. It kind of is controversial now because the event was held outdoors. And it is literally, in this video, you can see it, is pouring rain. These poor kids are out there in their cap and gown getting their diploma.
1: Soaking wet.
0: Their heavy rain, storms were coming through, families in the stands that are drenched, and now parents are upset about, this was the celebration for their kids. And how can that be safe to have people out there if there's storms going on? So, but I don't know. Here's the flip side of it. Then the other side is, you feel for these schools that have them outside and they like literally cross their fingers because all the people can't fit in the gym.
1: Right.
0: So I don't know if you do two graduations, if your last name is A through M and F through Z or what, but I feel for those kids.
1: We had a limit of how many people we could bring to our high school graduation.
0: Yes, we did.
1: And it was inside the gym. But now, sometimes those gyms can get real, real thick. The air can get real, real thick in there. But I think ours was good. But I've said it, I feel like, too much lately. But for college at the UW, it was Camp Randall. And it was snowing in May.
0: Yeah.
1: And I'm not kidding. I'm not exaggerating. Chelsea was there.
0: I was.
1: So, but I'll tell you, I think I take snow over rain and wind.
0: Okay.
1: Rain and wind is miserable.
0: So, but I will tell you, Reed, that now the place that we graduated from, because Reed and I went to the same school.
1: Are they outside now?
0: It is.
1: I don't know. That's a risky May, early June situation.
0: Yeah.
1: But it's like you and I, we weren't going to get married outside. That was not going to happen.
0: No.
1: And you and I are both on the same page of that's a risky situation. If it goes great, it's gorgeous. Mm-hmm. I've been to outdoor weddings. Fantastic. I've also been to outdoor weddings where

0: hotter than a biscuit. And, you know, right. the groom's wearing like an ice pack vest around him to try and not, he's already sweating on any day, like a wedding day, let alone when it's that hot. So,
1: were you sweating, Rian?
0: Was I sweating? I think it was okay. I was pretty confident. I thought you'd say I do. Yeah, I was pretty confident you weren't going to run.

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1: 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The postseason began last night for track and field athletes with regional competition. In Division One, advancing to sectionals on Friday from Reedsburg. On the boys' side, Will Mikanowicz in the 100, 200, and long jump. LJ Brunken in the shot put. Jonah Williams in the high jump. Jaden Vanderhoof in the pole vault. Lincoln Benish in the long jump. And the 4x100 relay. For the girls, the 4x200 relay. Advancing for Baraboo on the boys' side, Oscar Lefebvre in the 16, Will Betcher in the 32, Keneal Fairweather in the 110 hurdles and 300 hurdles, Isaiah Romano Thompson in the 300 hurdles, long jump, and triple jump, also Aiden Dineen in the shot and discus, Elijah O'Donohue in the discus, Drake Niles in the triple jump, and the 4x800 relay. For the Baraboo girls, Hannah Krieger in the 100, Ella Mayer in the 400, Maddie Gilbert in the 32, Lily Rogers in the shot and discus, and the 4x4 and 4x800 relay. Boys tennis subsectional competition yesterday. Advancing to the sectional in Division One from Reedsburg, Jack Meyer and Brady Rist at singles. The doubles team of Tristan Cools with Mason Siechlag from Baraboo. Nico Korovitz advances to round two. Boys Golf Regional held at River Run. Both Reedsburg and Baraboo advance their full teams to next week's sectional at the Reedsburg Country Club. Also a sectional at Deer Valley. Congratulations to the Hillsboro Royal team advancing on next week. On the softball diamond, regional semifinal action last night.

0: In Division 2, Portage advances with a 2-0 win over Platteville. Julia Chilson struck out 8. McKenna Kirkendall had 2 hits. Portage at Monroe tomorrow night. Also in Division 2, Reedsburg succumbed to Mount Horeb 13-2. Olivia Renenberg, 2 hits for the Beavers. In Division 1, Baraboo eliminated by Middleton 8-5. For the T-Birds, Ziva Valley with a round tripper. In Division 5, Ithaca Weston defeated North Crawford 13-2. J.C. Maxwell the win. She had 2 RBI. Bailey Plummer scored 3 times. Ithaca Weston will host Hillsboro tomorrow after the Tigers dispatched Seneca 19-7. Sid Hemmersbach, 3 hits, knocking in 3, scoring 3 times. Hallie Hora with 4 hits, 4 RBI, and 2 runs scored. Royal blanked Oneewoke Center 15-0. The Panthers will host DeSoto tomorrow. Regular season baseball, Reedsburg defeated DeForest 11-2. Winnie Alonzo, Gavin Budnick, Ian McClure, 3 hits apiece. Portage lost to Poinette 9-5. For the Warriors, Matthew Simonson, 2 hits, scoring twice, knocking in a pair. Brody Kearitz with 2 hits. Baraboo blanked Platteville 5-0. Owen Rogers, 2 hits, scoring twice. Brody Borkland with 2 hits, 3 RBI. Ethan Huseman with a pair of safeties. The Brewers blanked the Cardinals 6-0. Kyle Harrison gets the win. Jake Bowers, a home run among his 2 hits. Garrett Mitchell, a round tripper, knocking in 3. William Contreras, 2 hits, 2 RBI. Christian Yelitz with 3 hits. 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
0: Mostly sunny today, upper 80s. Wind should be calm. Tonight, scattered showers possible, 53. Tomorrow, sunshine, 77. Tomorrow night, clear, 49. Friday, sunny, 84. Friday night, mostly clear, 55. And for Saturday, more sunshine, 83.

0: She's Chelsea Reed. So the Kalahari and Wisconsin Dells invited us to go stay in their Treehouse Adventures.
1: Yes.
0: And we got our own treehouse for a night last week. We had an absolutely magical time.
1: Yes.
0: You've got to go to KalahariResorts.com to see what this is all about. And our socials, we put a video together.
1: Yeah.
0: Grant and Brielle had such an amazing time.
1: Reed, I do want to talk about if you want to do the Dells thing, but you want to have the peace and serenity and kind of relax. That's what this provided. It's on Lake Delton. It's super serene, peaceful, beautiful. But then you are part of the Kalahari Resort. So you have access to the water park, to those sorts of things, which the kids did take advantage of. So I just love that, you know, the tree houses is a way to get away from it.
0: Mm-hmm.
1: And then, but you're still connected.
0: Yeah, we went to the water park. We did 6 hours the next day. I mean, the kids had a blast. We were going to go for like three.
1: Yeah.
0: We had lunch there at the Kalahari in the water park, and we went another three.
1: Right.
0: The treehouse, though, is right next to Daylene's, which is the brand new supper club. And I'm telling you, this is going to become one of the go-to supper clubs in the region, if not the state.
1: Yes.
0: Chelsea, you were blown away. And
1: I
0: you
1: was.
0: Said, our anniversary is in July. And you're like, we're coming here.
1: We are. I love eating on the lake like that.
0: Yeah.
1: And they did such a good job between the outdoor furniture. There's obviously places for indoor. That is just gorgeous.
0: Oh, the bar, the whole bar thing, and that's part of our video on socials.
1: Yeah.
0: It's incredible.
1: And, you know, on the outside, you can eat dinner outside. They have fire tables outside. It's just so peaceful, and it's literally a walk away from the treehouse. So if you're staying there, you can come over, have a couple cocktails, and head back to the treehouse. They really designed everything, whether it was the treehouse or Daylene's, just so well. That's what the Kalahari does.
0: Yeah, they do. No, everything is so easy. It makes sense. You know, you check in at this kiosk inside of Daylene's. You can then drive or just walk over to your treehouse. It was all designed with that user experience in mind, that it was our first time going to Daylene's that is brand new.
1: Yes.
0: Obviously, the treehouse is brand new.
1: Yep.
0: But it was easy.
1: Yes.
0: I mean, you and I were never wandering around like, now what do? We knew exactly because it's just obvious.
1: Yep.
0: The way they created it. Go online, again, KalahariResorts.com. Check out our video on socials to see what we're talking about.

0: There's Chelsea Reed. Let's go to this Chelsea. I didn't know that teams did this in the NFL, but they released the NFL team schedules. We talked about that. Oh. But what I didn't know is every NFL team each spring does a really creative video that announces their next season's schedule. And the video usually has like a pop culture reference or a comedic theme. A lot of like, we're really great. Kind of ribbing, like the Packers will kind of rib at the Bears, and the Bears will take shots at the Packers.
1: Okay.
0: Well, the Cardinals were, from this article that I was reading from Jacobs Media, it was talking about how the Cardinals were skewered for its AI elements, and it got fewer than 500 likes when this article was written. On the other hand, the Packers posted a video showing their handmade models, sets that they used in creation of their video, super popular.
1: Mm.
0: And the article was talking about how, well, we're using AI.
1: Yeah.
0: And it's funny, they do these studies and they're like, what do you think of AI? Not really sure I like it. Do you use AI? Yes, every day. So we're using AI, but we're very, very skeptical of it. And in a creative space, people do not like if humans are getting replaced from this.
1: Mm.
0: So I thought, hey, Packers, one of the more popular videos, kind of old school.
1: Yes.
0: The Cardinals, which is an organization, doesn't seem like they can do really anything right. They got just blasted. Mm-hmm. For all the AI elements that they have in this. When we get to a place, though, where you can't tell what's AI, will all of this just sort of go away? Because that's going to be the part where...
1: I think... I don't know.
0: I'm not criticizing, by the way, the Cardinals. I just thought it was interesting that, yeah, people online were like... I mean, they ripped them.
1: Okay.
0: So, but the Packers, I don't know. It's a lot of Packers fans, though, too. I mean, how many Cardinals? Like, have you met a Cardinal, like a genuine Cardinals fan?
1: I have not.
0: No, they're all moved down to Phoenix where it's warm. They're not really, you know, they're fans of other teams.
1: Okay.
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5: A Portage man will be in court next month to face a charge of causing injury by intoxicated use of a vehicle following a UTV crash about a year ago. Ryan Johnson also charged with causing injury with a prohibited alcohol concentration stemming from an incident last May. He has subsequently resigned from his position in the Portage Police Department. One person was injured in the crash and has since recuperated. Congressman Mark Pocan will be holding a town hall tonight in Reedsburg. He'll be at the public library on Vine Street starting at 6 o'clock to take questions from constituents. It'll be the fourth in a series of six such gatherings this week. The Portage School District is closing another elementary

0: Elementary School. An open house will be held at Lewiston Elementary tomorrow. That'll run from 4:30 until 6:30. The school will be closing due to enrollment numbers dropping and financial considerations. Due to the first hot day of the year yesterday, a segment of Highway 12 near Baraboo suffered buckling and had to be closed for a time. The left lane of the westbound Highway 12 was closed for part of the day, middle of the afternoon yesterday. Traffic returned to normal by last night. Another warm one scheduled for today. We should reach the upper 80s. And Wisconsinites disagree with the state Senate's decision to vote against a $1.8 billion tax deal. A new poll found 80% of those surveyed believe the package should have been passed earlier this month, and the support was strong across party lines. The deal would have provided funding to schools and property tax relief and would have given direct payments to income taxpayers. Now you're up to date. I'm Tom Demeen, Magnum Media News.
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1: After 8 years of Democrat Tony Evers' failures, it's time to secure a brighter future with Tom Tiffany.
4: It is time to defend manufacturing and bring it back to Wisconsin.
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4: It is time that we defend America and Wisconsin.
1: America's PAC paid for and is responsible for the content of this advertising, not authorized by any candidate or candidate's agent or committee.
0: Mostly sunny today, upper 80s. Wind should be calm. Tonight, scattered showers possible, 53. Tomorrow, sunshine, 77. Tomorrow night, clear, 49. Friday, sunny, 84. Friday night, mostly clear, 55. And for Saturday, more sunshine, 83.

0: Hey, it's Reed and Chelsea. Reed, this is going to be interesting to get your opinion on this one. So, a cruise line has come out and said that there is exclusive places for eating in the dining room. No buffet items should be taken back to the room. You will get a fine of close to $70 for taking buffet food back to your cabin.
1: Whoa.
0: As a cleaning fee. Now, I was just like, what do you mean cleaning fee? They're just kind of saying, like, you know, the people in the cleaning the rooms are not really trained to be working with dishes and stuff. Mm-hmm. So, as you can imagine, there was a lot of people that were like, what in the world? People, you know, bring back breakfast for their wife in bed or whatever they're doing like that.
1: I think you look at some of those situations as, you know, I can kind of do what I want. I paid for this. I can kind of do what I want. But yeah, there are rules. I can't blame the staff for not wanting to deal with some of that.
0: Yeah.
1: It just depends on how available food is, though. If it's available all the time, I don't really know what you're complaining about. But yeah, I can see why people would be frustrated. Sometimes there are these rules, though. We were just having this conversation with your sister. I'm not going to get specific because I don't want anyone to, you know, feel like we're talking about them. But they were at this thing that was pretty cool, but they were a little strict on some of the rules with, like, can kids be in this area and this and that.
0: Sure.
1: And you just sort of sit there and go, man, that's because they were the only ones really there at the time.
0: Yeah.
1: But you also understand that, like, they got a manager who,
0: right,
1: if they see them letting something happen, right, you know, they could, right, get fired. So it's always the balance. I try to give hospitality people the benefit of the doubt, especially, Chelsea, since you were in that business for so long. Like, it's tough. It's not easy.
0: Someone said, you know, they see just all these dishes outside of someone's door.
1: It stinks.
0: And it's like a hazard and it stinks.
1: And smells bad.
0: So this person's like, you know, the rest of everybody ruins it for the people that actually take the dishes back. But they're like, I always, you know, if we take food to our room, we'll take the dishes back, you know, at the next meal or whatever. And it is true. It's like, don't let the dishes just pile up and get gross.
1: It's the way it goes. Yeah. It's one spoils it for everybody.
0: Yep.
1: It goes back to grade school.

0: at the next meal or whatever. And it is true. It's like, don't let the dishes just pile up and get
1: It's the way it
0: gross.
1: goes. Yeah, it's one spoils it for everybody.
0: Yep.
1: It's class, it goes back to grade school.

0: Hey, it's Reed and Chelsea along with you. Last week, we got to do an adventure that is unlike anything we've ever done. I mean, Chelsea and I have been on adventures.
1: Yes.
0: This was a very unique experience with Kalahari Resorts in Wisconsin Dells. Their Treehouse Adventures is brand new.
1: Mm-hmm.
0: These are state-of-the-art, absolutely gorgeous treehouse lakeside cabins.
1: Yeah.
0: That are, yes, in the trees.
1: Mm-hmm.
0: Day Lane Supper Club, brand new, right next door.
1: Yes.
0: And Chelsea, something I want to hit on is, you talk about the treehouse experience. Part of what is really neat is there's a pool area.
1: Right.
0: Hot tubs, life jackets for the kids.
1: Mm-hmm.
0: And we went over there. You just lit up because this is where, too, you can go to the Kalahari Water Park, which we did.
1: Yeah.
0: But if you just want something middle of the day, beginning of the day,
1: right,
0: end of the day, or you could just spend the whole day there.
1: Yeah.
0: This is perfect.
1: They did have a beautiful pool on site for the Treehouse Adventures and hot tub. And there was sun loungers that are in the water, and it's just right there on the property, a short walk from your cabin, and it's a place where, yeah, you can just kind of go and hang out. But I was impressed that they had a pool there on site. You definitely have access to, you know, the Kalahari Water Park at the resort, but just to have that pool on site, I thought was a great touch. And I think, you know, another thing Kalahari does a tremendous job of is just always including things that you may have forgotten at home. Me being the mom, right? I'm thinking about, what do we have to bring? We have to bring life jackets. We have to bring a grill kit. We have to bring s'more stuff. Like, all of that stuff was in the cabin.
0: Mm-hmm.
1: They had life jackets at the pool. It's less stuff for me to bring. So, you know, the Kalahari just thinks about all those things, and it's less stuff for you to pack. So I love that.
0: Well, it's like the fire table. Propane, you flip the switch.
1: Yeah.
0: I mean, you and I have been at, like, Airbnbs where it's like, how do I get this fire table to work? You turn the dial.
1: Yes.
0: They give you the charcoal for your own personal grill.
1: Right.
0: They give you the firewood and a nice bundle right by the firewood.
1: Yep.
0: So you're experiencing all that lakeside cabin feel.
1: Without having to prepare for
0: it. Without thinking. Yeah, there's no thinking with it.
1: Right.
0: By the way, I have to say, these tree houses, KalahariResorts.com, check them out. All different. 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But this was designed in partnership with Pete Nelson of Nelson Treehouse and Supply, family-run, renowned treehouse design and build firm, stars of Animal Planet's Treehouse Masters. You saw them on TV.
1: Yeah.
0: These are the people that these with collaborating with the Kalahari.
1: And, you know, you can tell that they're so well-made. And this has always been on my list, Reed, to do something like the treehouse thing. So when we were invited there with the kids, I was like, we are so in. I love going to the Dells. We love going to the Dells, but I do like a moment to kind of get away, and this is the perfect place to do it. You can literally have a campfire, and then the next morning, wake up and take the kids to the water park. Mm-hmm. To me, it's the best of both worlds, so you guys should check it out.
0: Yeah, again, KalahariResorts.com.
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0: Spirits. The postseason began last night for track and field athletes with regional competition. In Division One, advancing to sectionals on Friday from Reedsburg. On the boys' side, Will Mikanowicz in the 100, 200, and long jump. LJ Brunken in the shot put. Jonah Williams in the high jump. Jaden Vanderhoof in the pole vault. Lincoln Benish in the long jump. And the 4x100 relay. For the girls, the 4x200 relay. Advancing for Baraboo on the boys' side, Oscar Lefebvre in the 16, Will Betcher in the 32, Keneal Fairweather in the 110 hurdles and 300 hurdles, Isaiah Romano Thompson in the 300 hurdles, long jump and triple jump, also Aiden Dineen in the shot and discus, Elijah O'Donohue in the discus, Drake Niles in the triple jump at the 4x800 relay. For the Baraboo girls, Hannah Krieger in the 100, Ella Mayer in the 400, Maddie Gilbert in the 32, Lily Rogers in the shot and discus, and the 4x4 and 4x800 relay. Boys tennis subsectional competition yesterday. Advancing to the sectional in Division One from Reedsburg, Jack Meyer and Brady Rist at singles. The doubles team of Tristan Cools with Mason Siegschlag from Baraboo, Nico Korovitz advances to round two. Boys Golf Regional held at River Run. Both Reedsburg and Baraboo advanced their full teams to next week's sectional at the Reedsburg Country Club. Also, a sectional at Deer Valley. Congratulations to the Hillsboro Royal team advancing on next week. On the softball diamond, regional semifinal action last night. In Division II, Portage advances with a 2-0 win over Platteville. Julia Chilson struck out 8. McKenna Kirkendall had 2 hits. Portage at Monroe tomorrow night. Also in Division II, Reedsburg succumbed to Mount Horeb 13-2. Olivia Renenberg, 2 hits for the Beavers. In Division I, Baraboo eliminated by Middleton 8-5 for the T-Birds, Ziva Valley with a round tripper. In Division V, Ithaca Weston defeated North Crawford 13-2. J.C. Maxwell the win. She had 2 RBI. Bailey Plummer scored 3 times. Ithaca Weston will host Hillsboro tomorrow after the Tigers dispatch Seneca 19-7. Sid Hemmersbach, 3 hits, knocking in 3, scoring 3 times. Hallie Hora with 4 hits, 4 RBI, and 2 runs scored. Royal blanked Wanewoc Center 15-0. The Panthers will host DeSoto tomorrow. Regular season baseball, Reedsburg defeated DeForest 11-2. Winnie Alonzo, Gavin Budnick, Ian McClure, 3 hits apiece. Portage lost to Poinette 9-5. For the Warriors, Matthew Simonson, 2 hits, scoring twice, knocking in a pair. Brody Karitz with 2 hits. Baraboo blanked Platteville 5-0. Owen Rogers, 2 hits, scoring twice. Brody Borkland with 2 hits, 3 RBI. Ethan Huseman with a pair of safety. The Brewers blanked the Cardinals 6-0. Kyle Harrison gets the win. Jake Bowers a home run among his 2 hits. Garrett Mitchell a round tripper knocking in 3. William Contreras 2 hits, 2 RBI. Christian Yelich with 3 hits. 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
0: Mostly sunny today, upper 80s. Wind should be calm. Tonight, scattered showers possible, 53. Tomorrow, sunshine, 77. Tomorrow night, clear, 49. Friday, sunny, 84. Friday night.

0: Hey, it's Reed and Chelsea with you. Chelsea getting hit by the allergies here. Not even June 1st yet.
1: I say this is like a bonus weekend in May because normally the last weekend of May is Memorial. So I think the allergies are a little early this year. If you do look outside, there is a lot of green pollen flying around.
0: Is that what gets you?
1: Yes, that's the stuff.
0: I have had this, you know, you wake up in the morning and you just feel it. But
1: yes.
0: Not really much sneezing or anything like that. But I don't think I'm sick. It's just this, it hits me a little bit different than you. But yeah, you've already been taking some of the allergy meds. And we always say, you know, you look forward to this time of year. Mm-hmm. And you forget every year the allergy struggle.
1: Yeah.
0: Which is good. But then when it does hit you, you're struggling with it. So hopefully,
1: right,
0: if you're dealing with it, this is going to go through, what, 4th of July?
1: Yes.
0: Would you say that's typically what ends up happening?
1: Literally the reason why we didn't get married in June.
0: Would you have preferred a June wedding if allergies weren't a factor? Because it was a hot July day.
1: Yeah, I actually would have.
0: Yeah. Yeah, I get it. But no, you don't want to be sitting there either all medicined up or just stuff running down your face.
1: Yeah. Even with the medicine, though, it only can tamp it down so much. It's at this time of year, it's you see the trees, it's just a big green thing that blows by, and
0: if you're on the golf course and you just see it just going across the fairway.
1: Yep.
0: Like, that's the stuff.
1: Yep, that's it right there.
2: 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On Friday, we have a preview day for the Bob and Betty Romella Estate Auction in Adams from 11 a.m. until 2 p.m. That catalog is also open for bidding on our website. 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
6: A man from Portage faces a charge of intoxicated use of a vehicle causing injury stemming from a UTV crash that occurred in May of last year. Brian Johnson also charged with causing injury by use of a vehicle with a prohibited alcohol concentration. The crash, which injured a passenger, occurred last May. Johnson has since resigned his position with the Portage Police Department. The passenger is recovering from their injuries. Congressman Mark Pocan will be holding a town hall gathering tonight in Reedsburg. That will be held at the Public Library on Vine Street beginning at 6 o'clock. He'll take questions and comments from his constituents about federal issues. It's the fourth of six such gatherings this week. The Portage School District will be closing a pair of elementary schools at the end of the current school year due to a drop in enrollment and financial considerations. Both the Endeavor and Lewiston Elementary Schools will close down. The district holding an open house at Lewiston tomorrow night from 4:30 until 6:30. Due to the heat yesterday, Highway 12 experienced buckling. The left lane of the westbound 12 near Baraboo was closed for a time as crews made the necessary repairs. More heat expected today. We could reach the upper 80s. And Wisconsinites disagree with the state Senate's decision to vote against a $1.8 billion

0: tax deal. A new poll found 80% of those surveyed believe the package should have been passed earlier this month. The deal would have provided funding to schools and property tax relief and given direct payments to income taxpayers. Now you're up to date. I'm Tom Demean, Magnum Media News.
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0: Mostly sunny today, upper 80s. Wind should be calm. Tonight, scattered showers possible, 53. Tomorrow, sunshine, 77. Tomorrow night, clear, 49. Friday, sunny, 84. Friday night, mostly clear, 55. And for Saturday, more sunshine, 83.

0: Reed, I know it's our job, but I have to tell you, I missed this. I missed this on Monday night. So it was the American Music Awards on Monday night.
1: The AMAs?
0: Yes, on Memorial Day. I don't ever remember.
1: I'm honestly, at the end of Memorial Day weekend,
0: Right.
1: I'm not paying that much
0: I
1: attention.
0: know. And I feel like most people aren't, coming home from camping or whatever they were doing.
1: I mean, maybe there's a big tired audience who just wants to sit there and watch it. Maybe.
0: I don't know. But it'll be interesting to see, the ratings and things because I feel like I was not the only one that,
1: I saw stuff on
0: completely
1: it.
0: missed it.
1: Yeah, I saw stuff on it yesterday.
0: Right.
1: But yeah, I had no idea Monday that there was any award show. Because we
0: Yeah.
1: just had the what the heck did we have the previous weekend?
0: Country Music Awards.
1: Is that what it was? Gosh, it's hard for me to keep all of it honestly straight.
0: I know it was on
1: Yeah, Ella
0: Prime
1: Langley
0: Video, so.
1: dominated, Cody Johnson. Okay. So anyway, was there something of significance that caught your eye?
0: Yeah, just the fact that it was on Memorial Day.
1: Oh.
0: That's really what it was. I was just like,
1: I saw the Hollywood stuff that's like
0: what?
1: the biggest hit and misses of the AMAs.
0: Okay, well, I don't know. I need to catch myself up or maybe not catch myself up, but
1: Honestly, I just, unless it's a country show, I'm just not as into award shows
0: okay.
1: as I watched the Oscars as a kid, all right, like the movies and stuff. Now I've never heard of those movies. You know, Mario's not going to win anything. That's the one I went and took Grant to that we loved. That's not going to win anything. So I'm just like, I don't know what the essence of water or whatever. I don't know what this is.
0: Okay.

0: Reed and Chelsea along with you. Chelsea, last week we got to experience something we have never experienced before.
1: Yes.
0: Something that we got to bring the kids with. The Kalahari in Wisconsin Dells built these tree houses. Now, these are not your average tree houses.
1: No.
0: These are incredibly beautiful houses, little homes.
1: Lake Delton.
0: And they invited you, me, and the kids to come stay for a night and experience what it was and talk about what we got to do. And we were like, yeah, we would love to do it.
1: So luxurious, so kid-friendly. We posted a video on social, and there was a special place upstairs where the kids could sleep, and just so beautiful on Lake Delton. So well made, and I just loved how rustic it was. It was totally up my alley, Reed.
0: Yeah, I mean, you have the trees coming up through your own private deck.
1: Yes.
0: You have your own fire pit down by the lake.
1: Yes.
0: You have your own personal grill. They provide you with the charcoal. They provide you with the firewood.
1: Mm-hmm.
0: The tree house itself, ours, they're all different, by the way.
1: Yes, not.
0: Yes.
1: One of them is the same. So if you're like, oh, we want, you know, to stay in a bunch of them, you can try every different layout,
0: yeah,
1: which is so cool.
0: One has like a slide that comes down. But it's all on Lake Delton. The views are so picturesque. And you really, if you could go to our socials, if you're curious on what does this look like.
1: Yes.
0: Spiral staircase up to a loft that the kids just went nuts for. There's a bedroom downstairs for the adults.
1: Yes.
0: You have your own fire table in addition to your fire pit up on the deck. A screened-in porch to have dinner.
1: Yes.
0: I mean, roasting marshmallows, and you're out on the lake. The way they positioned these, too, you noticed this, Chelsea.
1: Yeah, they did
0: you
1: a great job.
0: You have privacy.
1: Yes.
0: You know, you have these tree houses, but they position them so you're not right up on someone's deck.
1: Yep.
0: Everything's turned a certain way.
1: Yes.
0: So check it out on our socials because it is an experience that the kids just went nuts for. And if you are curious to book it yourself, KalahariResorts.com. That's where you want to start.
2: Go,

0: She's Chelsea. I'm Reed. So, as we know, Yellowstone's such a popular series, and they've got the spinoff now.
1: Oh.
0: Dutton Ranch. And it's the spinoff of this. Well, here's the thing. One of the actors told the Kelly Clarkson show that over an eight-month shoot, they caught around 3,400 rattlesnakes on the Dutton Ranch set in Texas, including 40 to 50 at a single mining shaft location planned for a night shoot.
1: Oh, my gosh.
0: One such location was so overrun with rattlesnakes that they initially had to abandon plans to film there at night because of the number of snakes they found.
1: Mm.
0: The Yellowstone franchise routinely brings in snake experts and multiple wranglers to clear sets and relocate the reptiles away from cast and crew. They described running through fields in stiletto heels. This is Kelly Riley, who's, I forget her character's name.
1: Okay.
0: But yeah, she's relying on about six snake wranglers on set to have gotten all the snakes out of the vicinity before the cameras rolled. So these actors and actresses, like a lot of people, like cushy job, really easy. Some of it is more intense than you'd realize. How would you feel, Chelsea, if you were wandering into an old mining shaft hoping that all these snake wranglers got all the rattlesnakes?
1: Aren't they just going to find their way back home, these snakes?
0: Oh, yeah. They're not trying to clear them out permanently. They're just, they got to get the shoot done, and then they'll I'm sure, find their way back.

0: why it freaks me out.
1: Yeah, when they give you the willies.
0: Yeah.
1: Especially in their night shoots, Chels.
0: Yeah.
1: That's the part too.
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5: Magnum Media Sports. The postseason began last night for track and field athletes with regional competition. In Division One, advancing to sectionals on Friday from Reedsburg. On the boys' side, Will Mikanowicz in the 100, 200, and long jump. LJ Brunken in the shot put. Jonah Williams in the high jump. Jaden Vanderhoof in the pole vault. Lincoln Benish in the long jump. And the 4x100 relay. For the girls, the 4x200 relay. Advancing for Baraboo on the boys' side, Oscar Lefebvre in the 16. Will Betcher in the 32. Keneal Fairweather in the 110 hurdles and 300 hurdles. Isaiah Romano Thompson in the 300 hurdles, long jump, and triple jump. Also Aiden Dineen in the shot and discus. Elijah O'Donohue in the discus. Drake Niles in the triple jump of the 4x800 relay. For the Baraboo girls, Hannah Krieger in the 100. Ella Mayer in the 400. Maddie Gilbert in the 32. Lily Rogers in the shot and discus and the 4x4 and 4x800 relay. Boys tennis subsectional competition yesterday. Advancing to the sectional in Division One from Reedsburg, Jack Meyer and Brady Rist at singles. The doubles team of Tristan Cools with Mason Siegschlag. From Baraboo, Nico Korovitz advances to round two. Boys golf regional held at River Run. Both Reedsburg and Baraboo advance their full teams to next week's sectional at the Reedsburg Country Club. Also, a sectional at Deer Valley. Congratulations to the Hillsboro Royal team advancing on next week. On the softball diamond, regional semifinal action last night. In Division 2, Portage advances with a 2-0 win over Platteville. Julia Chilson struck out 8. McKenna Kirkendall had 2 hits. Portage at Monroe tomorrow night. Also in Division 2, Reedsburg succumbed to Mount Horeb 13-2. Olivia Renenberg, 2 hits for the Beavers. In Division 1, Baraboo eliminated by Middleton 8-5 for the T-Birds, Ziva Valley with a round tripper. In Division 5, Ithaca Weston defeated North Crawford 13-2. J.C. Maxwell the win. She had 2 RBI. Bailey Plummer scored 3 times. Ithaca Weston will host Hillsboro tomorrow after the Tigers dispatched Seneca 19-7. Sid Hemmersbach, 3 hits. Knocking in 3, scoring 3 times. Hallie Hora with 4 hits, 4 RBI, and 2 runs scored. Royal blanked Wunniwak Center 15-0. The Panthers will host DeSoto tomorrow. Regular season baseball, Reedsburg defeated DeForest 11-2. Winnie Alonzo, Gavin Budnick, Ian McClure, 3 hits apiece. Portage lost to Poinette 9-5. For the Warriors, Matthew Simonson, 2 hits, scoring twice, knocking in a pair. Brody Kearitz with 2 hits. Baraboo blanked Platteville 5-0. Owen Rogers, 2 hits, scoring twice. Brody Borklin with 2 hits, 3 RBI. Ethan Huseman with a pair of safeties. The Brewers blanked the Cardinals 6-0. Kyle Harrison gets the win. Jake Bowers, a home run among his 2 hits. Garrett Mitchell, a round tripper, knocking in 3. William Contreras, 2 hits, 2 RBI. Christian Yelich with 3 hits. 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

Mostly sunny today, upper 80s. Wind should be calm. Tonight, scattered showers possible, 53. Tomorrow, sunshine, 77. Tomorrow night, clear, 49. Friday, sunny, 84. Friday night, mostly clear, 55. And for Saturday, more sunshine, 83.

0: There's Chelsea Reed. Okay, Chelsea. So, how did everybody do yesterday? I thought it was an easier Tuesday.
1: Yeah.
0: Coming out of Memorial Day,
1: mm-hmm.
0: than a typical Tuesday out of Memorial Day, and I say that because it was really hot. Feels like full on summer.
1: Yes.
0: And it only being May 26th yesterday, I just sort of felt like, you know, you've called this a bonus, sort of a weekend.
1: Yeah.
0: That we have coming up.
1: Mm-hmm.
0: And I'll tell you how I knew it was an easier Tuesday. Our daughter was a peach. You come out of a 3-day week, you come out of any weekend, but you come out of a 3-day weekend, she's a little Miss Thing. I mean, it's attitude, not going to get up,
1: right.
0: Crowbar to get her out of bed. Our son, pretty consistent.
1: Yeah, he is.
0: His attitude is, what are you going to do? You going to fight it? Like, what are you going to do? She's like, yes, I'll fight it.
1: Till the end.
0: Till the end. Yesterday, she was very pleasant.
1: Yeah.
0: Never know what I'm going to get walking into her room to wake her up. She was great. So did you feel like yesterday was just kind of an easier Tuesday out of the holiday weekend?
1: I did, and I don't know why.
0: I woke up.
1: Maybe the weather.
0: I woke up tired. But as the day went on, it

0: Hey, it's Chelsea. He's Reed. Reed, there were a lot of graduations, high school graduations, over the weekend.
1: Now, that's early, isn't it?
0: I don't know.
1: Why do I feel like we didn't get out of school till June 10th?
0: It's true. We didn't.
1: Every year.
0: Well, I think we graduated like June 2nd or something like that.
1: Okay. I remember one year we had a lot of snow days. I don't think our last day was till June 12th.
0: Really, Reed? I don't remember that.
1: I'm pretty certain.
0: No.
1: And that's like 3 weeks before the 4th of July. You talk about a quick summer. Anyway, hope everybody had a great weekend weather-wise. Hopefully that was awesome.
0: I saw this video posted on social. It's from Fox News. But there was this graduation ceremony in Franklin, Tennessee. It kind of is controversial now because the event was held outdoors. And it is literally, in this video, you can see it, is pouring rain. These poor kids are out there in their cap and gown getting their, you know, diploma.
1: Soaking wet.
0: Their heavy rain, storms were coming through, you know, families in the stands that are drenched. And now parents are upset about, you know, this was the celebration for their kids. And how can that be safe to have people out there if there are storms going on? So... But I don't know. Here's the flip side of it. Then the other side is, you know, you feel for these schools that have them outside and they like literally cross their fingers because all the people can't fit in the gym.
1: Right.
0: So I don't know if you do two graduations, if your last name is A through M and F through Z or what, but I feel for those kids.
1: We had a limit of how many people we could bring to our high school graduation.
0: Yes, we did.
1: And it was inside the gym. But now, sometimes those gyms can get real, real thick. The
0: yes.
1: air can get real, real thick in there. But I think ours was good. But I've said it, I feel like, too much lately. But for college at the UW, it was Camp Randall. And it was snowing in May.
0: Yeah.
1: And I'm not kidding. I'm not exaggerating. Chelsea was there.
0: I was.
1: So, but I'll tell you, I think I take snow over rain and wind.
0: Okay.
1: Rain and wind is miserable.
0: So, but I will tell you, Reed, that now the place that we graduated from, because Reed and I went to the same
1: high
0: school.
1: Are they outside now?
0: It is.
1: I don't know. That's a risky May, early June situation.
0: Yeah.
1: But it's like you and I, we weren't going to get married outside. That was not going to happen.
0: No.
1: And you and I are both on the same page of, that's a risky situation. If it goes great, it's gorgeous.
0: Mm-hmm.
1: I've been to outdoor weddings. Fantastic. I've also been to outdoor weddings where it's hotter than a biscuit. And... You know,
0: right.
1: The groom's wearing like an ice pack vest around him to try and not, he's already sweating on any day, like a wedding day, let alone when it's that hot. So,
0: were you sweating, Rian?
1: Was I sweating? I think it was okay. I was pretty confident. I thought you'd say I do. Yeah, I was pretty confident you weren't going to run.
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2: and Larry's grillin'.
3: A Portage man will be in court next month to face a charge of causing injury by intoxicated use of a vehicle following a UTV crash about a year ago. Brian Johnson also charged with causing injury with a prohibited alcohol concentration stemming from an incident last May. He has subsequently resigned from his position in the Portage Police Department. One person was injured in the crash and has since recuperated. Congressman Mark Pocan will be holding a town hall tonight in Reedsburg. He'll be at the public library on Vine Street starting at 6 o'clock to take questions from constituents. It'll be the fourth in a series of six such gatherings this week. The Portage School District is closing another elementary school. An open house will be held at Lewiston Elementary tomorrow. That'll run from 4:30 until 6:30. The school will be closing due to enrollment numbers dropping and financial considerations. Due to the first hot day of the year yesterday, a segment of Highway 12 near Baraboo suffered buckling and had to be closed for a time. The left lane of the westbound Highway 12 was closed for part of the day, middle of the afternoon yesterday. Traffic returned to normal by last night. Another warm one scheduled for today. We should reach the upper 80s. And Wisconsinites disagree with the state Senate's decision to vote against a $1.8 billion tax deal. A new poll found 80% of those surveyed believe the package should have been passed earlier this month, and the support was strong across party lines. The deal would have provided funding to schools and property tax relief and would have given direct payments to income taxpayers. Now you're up to date. I'm Tom Demean, Magnum Media News.
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3: Mostly sunny today, upper 80s. Wind should be calm. Tonight, scattered showers possible, 53. Tomorrow, sunshine, 77. Tomorrow night, clear, 49. Friday, sunny, 84. Friday night, mostly clear, 55. And for Saturday, more sunshine, 83.

0: She's Chelsea Reed. So the Kalahari and Wisconsin Dells invited us to go stay in their Treehouse Adventures.
1: Yes.
0: And we got our own treehouse for a night last week. We had an absolutely magical time.
1: Yes.
0: You've got to go to KalahariResorts.com to see what this is all about. And our socials, we put a video together.
1: Yeah.
0: Grant and Brielle had such an amazing time.
1: Reed, I do want to talk about if you want to do the Dells thing, but you want to have the peace and serenity and kind of relax. That's what this provided. It's on Lake Delton. It's super serene, peaceful, beautiful. But then you are part of the Kalahari Resort. So you have access to the water park, to those sorts of things, which the kids did take advantage of. So I just love that, you know, the tree houses is a way to get away from it.
0: Mm-hmm.
1: And then, but you're still connected.
0: Yeah, we went to the water park. We did 6 hours the next day. I mean, the kids had a blast. We were going to go for like three.
1: Yeah.
0: We had lunch there at the Kalahari in the water park, and we went another three.
1: Right.
0: The treehouse, though, is right next to Daylene's, which is the brand new supper club. And I'm telling you, this is going to become one of the go-to supper clubs in the region, if not the state.
1: Yes.
0: Chelsea, you were blown away. And
1: I
0: you
1: was.
0: Said, our anniversary is in July. And you're like, we're coming here.
1: We are. I love eating on the lake like that.
0: Yeah.
1: And they did such a good job between the outdoor furniture. There's obviously places for indoor. That is just gorgeous.
0: Oh, the bar, the whole bar thing, and that's part of our video on socials.
1: Yeah.
0: It's incredible.
1: And, you know, on the outside, you can eat dinner outside. They have fire tables outside. It's just so peaceful, and it's literally a walk away from the treehouse. So if you're staying there, you can come over, have a couple cocktails, and head back to the treehouse. They really designed everything, whether it was the treehouse or Daylene's, just so well. That's what the Kalahari does.
0: Yeah, they do. No, everything is so easy. It makes sense. You know, you check in at this kiosk inside of Daylene's. You can then drive or just walk over to your treehouse. It was all designed with that user experience in mind, that it was our first time going to Daylene's that is brand new.
1: Yes.
0: Obviously, the treehouse is brand new.
1: Yep.
0: But it was easy.
1: Yes.
0: I mean, you and I were never wandering around like, now what do? We knew exactly, because it's just obvious.
1: Yep.
0: The way they created it. Go online, again, KalahariResorts.com. Check out our video on socials to see what we're talking about.

0: There's Chelsea Reed. Let's go to this Chelsea. I didn't know that teams did this in the NFL, but they released the NFL team schedules. We talked about that. Oh. But what I didn't know is every NFL team each spring does a really creative video that announces their next season's schedule. And the video usually has like a pop culture reference or a comedic theme. A lot of like, we're really great kind of ribbing. Like the Packers will kind of rib at the Bears and the Bears will take shots at the Packers.
1: Okay.
0: Well, the Cardinals were, from this article that I was reading from Jacobs Media, it was talking about how the Cardinals were skewered for its AI elements. And it got fewer than 500 likes when this article was written. On the other hand, the Packers posted a video showing their handmade models, sets that they used in creation of their video. Super popular.
1: Mm.
0: And the article was talking about how, well, we're using AI.
1: Yeah.
0: And it's funny, they do these studies and they're like, what do you think of AI? Now, I'm not really sure I like it. Do you use AI? Yes, every day. So we're using AI, but we're very, very skeptical of it. And in a creative space, people do not like if humans are getting replaced from this. So I thought, hey, Packers, one of the more popular videos, kind of old school.
1: Yes.
0: The Cardinals, which is an organization, doesn't seem like they can do really anything right. They got just blasted for all the AI elements that they have in this. When we get to a place, though, where you can't tell what's AI, will all of this just sort of go away? Because that's going to be the part where...
1: I think... I don't know.
0: I'm not criticizing, by the way, the Cardinals. I just thought it was interesting that, yeah, people online were like, I mean, they ripped them.
1: Okay.
0: So, but the Packers, I don't know. It's a lot of Packers fans, though, too. I mean, how many Cardinals? Like, have you met a Cardinal, like a genuine Cardinals fan?
1: I have not.
0: No, they're all moved down to Phoenix where it's warm. They're not really, you know, they're fans of other teams.
1: Okay.

0: Hey, it's Reed and Chelsea. Reed, this is going to be interesting to get your opinion on this one. So, a cruise line has come out and said that there is exclusive places for eating in the dining room. No buffet items should be taken back to the room. You will get a fine of close to $70 for taking buffet food back to your cabin.
1: Whoa.
0: As a cleaning fee. Now, I was just like, what do you mean cleaning fee? They're just kind of saying, like, you know, the people in the cleaning the rooms are not really

0: trained to be working with dishes and stuff. So, as you can imagine, there was a lot of people that were like, "What in the world?"
1: I think.
0: Because people, bring back breakfast for their wife in bed or whatever
1: Right.
0: they're doing like that.
1: I think you look at some of those situations as, I can kind of do what I want. I paid for this. I can kind of do what I want. But yeah, there are rules. I can't blame the staff for not wanting to deal with some of that. It just depends on how available food is, though. If it's available all the time, I don't really know what you're complaining about. But yeah, I can see why people would be frustrated. Sometimes there are these rules, though. We were just having this conversation with your sister. I'm not going to get specific because I don't want anyone to, feel like we're talking about them. But it's they were at this thing that was pretty cool, but they were a little strict on some of the rules with like can kids be in this area and this and that. And you just sort of sit there and go, man, that's because they were the only ones really there at the time. But you also understand that like they got a manager who, if they see them letting something happen, they could get fired. So it's always the balance. I try to give hospitality people the benefit of the doubt, especially Chelsea, since you were in that business for so long. Like it's tough. It's not easy.
0: Someone said, they see just all these dishes outside of someone's door.
1: It
0: And it's
1: stinks.
0: like a hazard and it
1: And
0: stinks.
1: it
0: And
1: smells
0: it's
1: bad.
0: so this person's like, the rest of everybody ruins it for the people that actually take the dishes back. But they're like, I always, if we take food to our room, we'll take the dishes back, at the next meal or whatever. And it is true. It's like, don't let the dishes just pile up and get
1: It's the way it
0: gross.
1: goes. Yeah, it's one spoils it for everybody. It goes back to grade school.

0: Hey, it's Natalie. Well, happy Wednesday to you. And look at this. When you have a holiday on Monday, you get to Wednesday so much quicker and then to the weekend so much quicker. So happy Wednesday to you. We're halfway through the work week already.
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4: Mostly sunny this afternoon. Upper 80s. Northerly winds 5 miles per hour. Tonight, scattered showers 53. Tomorrow, sunny 77. Tomorrow night, clear 49. Friday, sunny 84. Friday night, mostly clear, 56. And for Saturday, more sunshine, 83.

0: feeling me? Let's do something. Let's make a bet.
1: Hey, it's Natalie. I know this is going to sound like the plot of a sci-fi movie, but it is not. This is real life happening right here. Scientists are warning that Earth's population could be cut in half by the year 2064 if we get hit with major climate disasters, pandemics, wars, or resource shortages. The study looked at 12,000 years of population growth and says humanity is more fragile than we think. But researchers also stress that this is a worst case scenario, so don't have like an anxiety spiral just yet. Not an actual prediction. So basically, we're not doomed tomorrow, but like maybe keep recycling.

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2: 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Congressman Mark Pocan will be holding a town hall gathering tonight at the Reedsburg Public Library. The Portage School District

0: will be closing another elementary school in the coming days. An open house will be held tomorrow night at Lewiston Elementary. Due to the heat yesterday, one lane in the westbound Highway 12 near Baraboo experienced buckling and had to be closed for a time. And Wisconsinites disagree with the state Senate decision to vote against a $1.8 billion tax deal.
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0: Mostly sunny this afternoon, upper 80s, northerly winds 5 miles per hour. Tonight, scattered showers 53. Tomorrow, sunny 77. Tomorrow night, clear 49. Friday, sunny 84. Friday night, mostly clear 56. And for Saturday, more sunshine 83.

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0: Okay, question for you. Would you buy a piece of land if it was underwater? I know that sounds weird, right? Somebody just paid $800 for a 5,000 square foot piece of underwater land in San Francisco. The realtors are calling it a unique opportunity for creative ownership. So, how does underwater land become something that you can sell? One longtime local expert explained the weird history behind these parcels of land that are up for sale that are underwater. Apparently, decades ago, San Francisco City planned to fill in parts of the bay and sell the land. The filling eventually stopped, but the property lines stayed. So people are buying it. I am curious how deep the water is there. Like, can they build something on stilts, or is it like way too deep? I don't know.
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3: A man from Portage faces a charge.

0: of intoxicated use of a vehicle causing injury stemming from a UTV crash that occurred in May of last year. Brian Johnson also charged with causing injury by use of a vehicle with a prohibited alcohol concentration. The crash, which injured a passenger, occurred last May. Johnson has since resigned his position with the Portage Police Department. The passenger is recovering from their injuries. Congressman Mark Pocan will be holding a town hall gathering tonight in Reedsburg. That will be held at the Public Library on Vine Street beginning at 6 o'clock. He'll take questions and comments from his constituents about federal issues. It's the fourth of six such gatherings this week. The Portage School District will be closing a pair of elementary schools at the end of the current school year due to a drop in enrollment and financial considerations. Both the Endeavor and Lewiston Elementary Schools were closed down. The district holding an open house at Lewiston tomorrow night from 4:30 until 6:30. Due to the heat yesterday, Highway 12 experienced buckling. The left lane of the westbound 12 near Baraboo was closed for a time as crews made the necessary repairs. More heat expected today. We could reach the upper 80s. And Wisconsinites disagree with the state Senate's decision to vote against a $1.8 billion tax deal. A new poll found 80% of those surveyed believe the package should have been passed earlier this month. The deal would have provided funding to schools and property tax relief and given direct payments to income taxpayers. Now you're up to date. I'm Tom Demean, Magnum Media News.
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0: Mostly sunny this afternoon, upper 80s, northerly winds 5 miles per hour. Tonight, scattered showers 53. Tomorrow, sunny 77. Tomorrow night, clear 49. Friday, sunny 84. Friday night, mostly clear 56. And for Saturday, more sunshine 83.

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0: Hey, it's Natalie, and here is some good news for you. 30,000 volunteers in China are traveling to a rural county to plant 1 million trees to protect farmland and water sources. Volunteers have said that the sandstorms, rugged terrain, relentless sun, and cramped volunteer dorms have been a challenge, but they're enjoying the camaraderie of making this happen. And they are doing important work, so that is something to be proud of.
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4: Mostly sunny this afternoon, upper 80s, northerly winds 5 miles per hour. Tonight, scattered showers, 53. Tomorrow, sunny, 77. Tomorrow night, clear, 49. Friday, sunny, 84. Friday night, mostly clear, 56. And for Saturday, more sunshine, 83.

Hey, it's Natalie. I was just looking at my text messages and I was like, man, I get a lot of text messages. And some of them, I just see the alert pop up on my phone and I don't actually go in and clear out the alert. So it just says I have a lot of text messages. But then I'm part of all kinds of group text messages and I am always the one that doesn't respond. And mostly because it moves so fast. When you've got like five people in a group text that are all chatting back and forth, I'm like, I can't keep up. I will sit down and read all of this later because otherwise I'm just going to sit there and read each one individually and waste a lot of time. So I figure I'll just come back to it later, read through everything and respond then. But a lot of times it's too late and I miss out on things like meeting up with friends. Anybody else like me in this way?

0: Hey, it's Natalie, and coming up, your Hollywood headlines. Anne Hathaway talks about being half blind for 10 years. Ryan Reynolds leaves Blake Lively at home because she's polarizing, and your sports update. All the details on the way.
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3: A Portage man will be in court next month to face a charge of causing injury by intoxicated use of a vehicle following a UTV crash about a year ago. Brian Johnson also charged with causing injury with a prohibited alcohol concentration stemming from an incident last May. He has subsequently resigned from his position in the Portage Police Department. One person was injured in the crash and has since recuperated. Congressman Mark Pocan will be holding a town hall tonight in Reedsburg. He'll be at the public library on Vine Street starting at 6 o'clock to take questions from constituents. It'll be the fourth in a series of six such gatherings this week. The Portage School District is closing another elementary school. An open house will be held at Lewiston Elementary tomorrow. That'll run from 4:30 until 6:30. The school will be closing due to enrollment numbers dropping and financial considerations. Due to the first hot day of the year yesterday, a segment of Highway 12 near Baraboo suffered buckling and had to be closed for a time. The left lane of the westbound Highway 12 was closed for part of the day, middle of the afternoon yesterday. Traffic returned to normal by last night. Another warm one scheduled for today. We should reach the upper 80s. And Wisconsinites disagree with the state Senate's decision to vote against a $1.8 billion tax deal. A new poll found 80% of those surveyed believe the package should have been passed earlier this month, and the support was strong across party lines. The deal would have provided funding to schools and property tax relief and would have given direct payments to income taxpayers. Now you're up to date. I'm Tom Demeen, Magnum Media News.
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Hey, it's Natalie, and here are your Hollywood headlines. Anne Hathaway was on a podcast recently, and she revealed that she was secretly half blind for 10 years. She's 43 now, but when she was 40, she had what she calls a miracle surgery to fix an early onset cataract in her left eye. This one is likely some tabloid trash, but you know, we'll talk about it. Sources say that Ryan Reynolds attended the final Late Show without Blake Lively because she's polarizing and he didn't want her presence to overshadow Stephen Colbert's Last Night. Honestly, I don't know if that's the reason or not, but he did show up alone. And in sports news, in the NBA West Finals, the Thunder took a 3-2 lead over the Spurs last night. And in hockey, Las Vegas Golden Knights will be on their way to the Stanley Cup Final.

0: I love this. All the live music coming back. 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So check that out on Monday. 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
3: Mostly sunny this afternoon, upper 80s, northerly winds 5 miles per hour. Tonight, scattered showers 53. Tomorrow, sunny 77. Tomorrow night, clear 49. Friday, sunny 84. Friday night, mostly clear 56. For Saturday, more sunshine, 83.

0: Here we go.
1: Hey, it's Natalie. Happy Wednesday to you. We are halfway through the week already. That's what happens when we have a holiday on Monday, right? You get to the weekend so much quicker. It's really like, okay, good, because I needed a little bit more time to relax. So, fantastic news. And of course, we're always here with you while you're doing whatever you're doing. If it's taking the kids to school, working, going grocery shopping, commuting, all those things, we are here for you with all the great music.

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0: meow.
1: Hey, it's Natalie, and here is what to watch tonight. You've got the series premiere of Spider-Noir on Amazon. Nicolas Cage stars in this live-action series based on the Marvel comic Spider-Man Noir. It's set in the 1930s with Nicolas Cage as an aging superhero turned private investigator, Ben Reilly. The second season premiere of A Good Girl's Guide to Murder is on Netflix. The first season finale of The Testaments on Hulu. That's what I will be watching tonight. And the second season finale of Hollywood Squares is on CBS. And that is what to watch tonight.

0: Hey, it's Natalie. Well, the fastest growing city in America is saying no more. We're full. According to the latest data, Charlotte, North Carolina is the fastest growing city. It is racing toward 1 million people in the population, and it's the 14th largest city in the United States. And it just keeps growing thanks to the affordability compared to other cities. But locals are worried because the swelling population is making it a lot more expensive and congested. So, you know, things can only stay good for so long before they're not anymore, right?
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4: Mostly sunny this afternoon, upper 80s, northerly winds 5 miles per hour. Tonight, scattered showers 53. Tomorrow, sunny 77. Tomorrow night, clear 49. Friday, sunny 84. Friday night, mostly clear 56. For Saturday, more sunshine, 83.

B102 N98.5. It's Natalie. I'm getting out of here for today. I'll catch you guys again tomorrow. Have a great rest of your Wednesday. Right now, it's Shaboozy with good news.

0: B102 and 98.5, Alicia Keys, that is Fallen. Hard to believe that song turns 25 this year. Jesse Guerin on the air today, May 27th of 2026, National Grape Popsicle Day. You know, grape popsicles are basically summer's way of saying, here, enjoy this delicious purple mystery. Coming at you within 15 minutes. Music from Toni Braxton. How about some Mariah Carey? And I've got one from Tina Turner about 1 minute away. 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
3: Mostly sunny this afternoon, upper 80s, northerly winds 5 miles per hour. Tonight, scattered showers, 53. Tomorrow, sunny, 77. Tomorrow night, clear, 49. Friday, sunny, 84. Friday night, mostly clear, 56. And for Saturday, more sunshine, 83.

B102 and 98.5. Do you really want to hurt me? That is Culture Club. And apparently Gen Z is now taking what they're calling mini retirements, which sounds suspiciously what my generation used to call moving back into your parents' basement. The trend is basically younger workers getting burnt out, quitting corporate jobs for a while, and trying to reset their lives, which honestly, I kind of get. Everybody is exhausted right now. But imagine explaining this to your grandpa who worked 47 straight years and considered taking a sick day a federal crime. 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

Faith Hill with one of those big country crossover songs from the early 2000s, that is Breathe. And if you're looking for something uplifting this week, the Portage High School student art exhibit

0: happening at the Portage Center for the Arts, 301 East Cook Street in Portage. The exhibit is free and runs through this Friday. That's the last day, Friday, May 29th. Viewing hours, Wednesday through Friday, 1 until 6. And Saturdays, well, forget that because it's over on Friday. But honestly, you know, I always think it's cool to see younger artists and see what they come up with, because some of it is unbelievably creative. Plus, you know, there are parents out there walking around acting like they just discovered the next Picasso. So again, that is today, tomorrow, and it wraps up on Friday, May 29th at the Portage Center for the Arts. 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
9: Widely scattered showers tonight, mid-50s, east winds 5 to 10 miles per hour. Tomorrow, sunny, 77. Tomorrow night, clear, 49. Friday, sunshine, 84. Friday night, mostly clear, 56. Saturday, sunny, 83. Saturday night, mostly clear, 52. And for Sunday, more sunshine, 80.

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Cheap Thrills, that is Sia. And Rolling Stone magazine just put together a list of America's greatest gifts to the world. And honestly, it's the most beautifully chaotic list ever. Apparently, our biggest contributions include guitar solos, pro wrestling, backyard basketball hoops, drive-ins, Snoopy, bodegas, and late-night TV, which honestly feels pretty correct. America's whole vibe is basically, here's some freedom, and also a guy getting hit with a folding chair on pay-per-view. Also, if Wisconsin somehow didn't contribute cheese curds to this list, I'd like a recount immediately. 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

0: B102 and 98.5 Kelly Clarkson, Catch My Breath. Happy Wednesday. It is May 27th of 2026. If you're celebrating a birthday today, you're in good company. Adam Carolla. Yeah, you know him from the Love Line TV show, The Man Show, Crank Yankers. He's 62 years old today. And Paul Bettany from A Beautiful Mind to Vision in the Marvel Universe, 55 today. Happy birthday to those folks, and happy birthday to you too from your friends at B102 and 98.5.
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2: Widely scattered showers tonight, mid-50s, east winds 5 to 10 miles per hour. Tomorrow, sunny, 77. Tomorrow night, clear, 49. Friday, sunshine, 84. Friday night, mostly clear, 56. Saturday, sunny, 83. Saturday night, mostly clear, 52. And for Sunday, more sunshine, 80.

B102 and 98.5. So a driver here in Wisconsin learned the hard way that road closed signs are apparently more of a suggestion to some people. A guy near

Milwaukee literally moved a construction barrier himself, drove right into fresh concrete, and got his truck stuck. The DOT basically had to issue a public statement reminding people that barriers are there for a reason. Next up, please stop licking frozen light poles. 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

0: 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Shawn Mendes, there's nothing holding me back. And this honestly sounds like one of those classic Americana summer events that just feels good the second you pull into the parking lot. The 74th annual Reedsburg Community Fly-In Pancake Breakfast. 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
3: 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The postseason began last night for track and field athletes with regional competition. In Division One, advancing to sectionals on Friday from Reedsburg. On the boys' side, Will McConowitz in the 100, 200, and long jump. LJ Brunken in the shot put. Jonah Williams in the high jump. Jaden Vanderhoof in the pole vault. Lincoln Benish in the long jump. And the 4x100 relay. For the girls, the 4x200 relay. Advancing for Baraboo on the boys' side, Oscar Lefebvre in the 16, Will Betcher in the 32, Keneal Fairweather in the 110 hurdles and 300 hurdles, Isaiah Romano Thompson in the 300 hurdles, long jump and triple jump, also Aiden Dineen in the shot and discus, Elijah O'Donohue in the discus, Drake Niles in the triple jump and the 4x800 relay. For the Baraboo girls, Hannah Krieger in the 100, Ella Mayer in the 400, Maddie Gilbert in the 32, Lily Rogers in the shot and discus, and the 4x4 and 4x800 relay. Boys tennis subsectional competition yesterday. Advancing to the sectional in Division One from Reedsburg, Jack Meyer and Brady Rist at singles. The doubles team of Tristan Cools with Mason Siegelag from Baraboo. Nico Korovitz advances to round two. Boys Golf Regional held at River Run, both Reedsburg.

and Baraboo advance their full teams to next week's sectional at the Reedsburg Country Club. Also, a sectional at Deer Valley. Congratulations to the Hillsboro Royal team advancing on next week. On the softball diamond, regional semifinal action last night. In Division II, Portage advances with a 2-0 win over Platteville. Julia Chilson struck out 8. McKenna Kirkendall had 2 hits. Portage at Monroe tomorrow night. Also in Division II, Reedsburg succumbed to Mount Horeb 13-2. Olivia Renenberg, 2 hits for the Beavers. In Division I, Baraboo eliminated by Middleton 8-5 for the T-Birds, Ziva Valley with a round tripper. In Division V, Ithaca Weston defeated North Crawford 13-2. J.C. Maxwell the win. She had 2 RBI. Maylee Plummer scored 3 times. Ithaca Weston will host Hillsboro tomorrow after the Tigers dispatch Seneca 19-7. Sid Hemmersbach, 3 hits, knocking in 3, scoring 3 times. Hallie Hora with 4 hits, 4 RBI, and 2 runs scored. Royal blanked Oneewoke Center 15-0. The Panthers will host DeSoto tomorrow. Regular season baseball, Reedsburg defeated DeForest 11-2. Winnie Alonzo, Gavin Budnick, Ian McClure, 3 hits apiece. Portage lost to Poinette 9-5. For the Warriors, Matthew Simonson, 2 hits, scoring twice, knocking in a pair. Brody Kearts with 2 hits. Baraboo blanked Platteville 5-0. Owen Rogers, 2 hits, scoring twice. Brody Borkland with 2 hits, 3 RBI. Ethan Huseman with a pair of safeties. Magnum Media Sports.

B102 and 98.5. One of my favorite love songs right there, John Legend and All of Me. And you know, I can barely get one t-shirt on in the morning without somehow getting stuck in it like a confused raccoon. But a guy in Idaho just set a Guinness World Record by putting on 32 t-shirts in 1 minute. 32. Apparently after about 10 shirts, your arms stop functioning and you just become a sweaty human burrito. Honestly, this feels like something that starts as a dare at a Wisconsin cabin weekend and somehow ends with paramedics and a brat frying.

0: 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That is DHT. Jesse Guerin on the air for your May 27th of 2026. Today is National Hairstylist Mental Health Awareness Day. You know, hairstylists hear more secrets in a week than most therapists hear in a decade. Coming at you within 15 minutes, music from Irene Cara. How about some Mariah Carey? And I've got one from Foreigner about 3.5 minutes away. 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
10: Widely scattered showers tonight, mid-50s, east winds 5 to 10 miles per hour. Tomorrow, sunny, 77. Tomorrow night, clear, 49. Friday, sunshine, 84. Friday night, mostly clear, 56. Saturday, sunny, 83. Saturday night, mostly clear, 52. And for Sunday, more sunshine, 80.

B102 and 98.5. Okay, this is one of those stories that restores your faith in humanity. A 100-year-old World War II veteran in Illinois finally got to attend his first prom after missing his own back in high school because he was called into military service. Students at a local high school surprised him with a promposal, got him fitted for a tux, and gave him the full prom experience more than 80 years later. And honestly, that's just beautiful. Somewhere between all the doom scrolling and weird internet chaos, stories like this still hit you right in the heart. Also, I'm guessing this guy officially wins longest wait for prom photos in American history. B102 and 98.5.

0: 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One of the biggest movie songs of the 80s right there. Kenny Loggins with Danger Zone. Happy Wednesday. It is May 27th of 2026. If you are celebrating a birthday today, you are in good company. One half of Outkast, Andre 3000, he is 51 today. And Jack McBrayer, best known from 30 Rock, Wreck-It Ralph, and Despicable Me, he's 53 today. Happy birthday to those folks, and happy birthday to you too from your friends at B102 and 98.5.
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2: Widely scattered showers tonight, mid-50s, east winds 5 to 10 miles per hour. Tomorrow, sunny, 77. Tomorrow night, clear, 49. Friday, sunshine, 84. Friday night, mostly clear, 56. Saturday, sunny, 83. Saturday night, mostly clear, 52. And for Sunday, more sunshine, 80.

0: 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Billy Joel singing along with that one, Uptown Girl. I'm Jesse Guerin, making my way out the door. Go placidly amid the noise and haste. Nikki is moving in. She's got some great stuff lined up. Some Kelly Clarkson, Gloria Gaynor, Taylor Swift, and more. Have a great Wednesday, and I will talk to you tomorrow. 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
1: They say the holy water's watered down, and this town's lost its faith. Our colors will fade eventually, so if our time is running out, day after day, we'll make the mundane a masterpiece. Oh my, my, oh my, my love, I take one look at you, you're taking me out.

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0: Hi, it's Nikki Lee hanging out with you on National Flip-Flop Day, which is my favorite kind of shoe to wear. Unfortunately, though, because of the surgery that I had to have a little over a year ago, I can no longer wear flip-flops because I have a titanium plate in my foot, and it just is awkward and uncomfortable, and it's so sad. It's so sad. So celebrate for me today if you can on National Flip-Flop Day.
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4: Widely scattered showers tonight, mid-50s, east winds 5 to

10 miles per hour. Tomorrow, sunny, 77. Tomorrow night, clear, 49. Friday, sunshine, 84. Friday night, mostly clear, 56. Saturday, sunny, 83. Saturday night, mostly clear, 52. And for Sunday, more sunshine, 80.

Do you know what the fastest growing city in America is? Well, according to the latest data, it's Charlotte, North Carolina. I'm Nikki Lee, and a report from Axios says that Charlotte barrels towards a population of 1 million. The city is uniting behind a common phrase, no more, we're full. Growth has slowed in most large metros, but Charlotte added well over 20,000 people between 2024 and 2025, more than any other city in the country. And the suburb, Fort Mill, South Carolina, is the fastest growing area in the U.S., with the population jumping 6.8%. It's only 20 miles from uptown Charlotte. Overall, Charlotte's boom has a population of about 965,000, keeping it the nation's 14th largest city, about 25,000 people shy of San Jose in 13th. A major driver in its growth was its affordability compared to similar cities. But locals are worried now because the swelling population is making it a lot more expensive, congested, and is pushing Charlotte closer to becoming an Atlanta than people there want to admit.

0: A big salute to the graduates of Baraboo High School. This is your moment, and we couldn't be prouder. Remember, every step you take is a step toward your dreams. Keep shining.
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3: 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That'll be held at the Windy Ridge Farm near Hill Point. Again, Saturday the 13th from 7 until 11. Widely scattered showers tonight, mid-50s, east winds 5 to 10 miles per hour. Tomorrow, sunny, 77. Tomorrow night, clear, 49. Friday, sunshine, 84. Friday night, mostly clear, 56. Saturday, sunny, 83. Saturday night, mostly clear, 52. And for Sunday, more sunshine, 80.

Hey, it's Sneaky Lee, and there are benefits on being in a relationship, but there are also drawbacks, and not just having to deal with their parents. Someone on social media asked, what is a single person luxury that people in relationships completely miss out on? And some of the best responses are knowing that the piece of chocolate cake you left in the fridge will still be there whenever you want it. There might have some hairy friends growing on it when you do decide to eat it, depending on when. Knowing things will be exactly where you left them, like kitchen scissors or your tweezers. Never having to discuss plans with anyone. No discussion on dinner, what to watch, what to do. You only have to discuss it with yourself. Also, never having to compromise and being able to binge TV shows without having to wait for another person so you can watch together.